things to hide. That's alright. But if you carry on abusing, you'll be robbed from us. I refuse to lose another friend to drugs. Just come home.

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My love for you is real. Something I can feel deep inside my body, my soul. And I wanna be that star shining down on you, watching over you every step of the way. 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